0: Salvini.
1: I don't want shoot, I won't play guitar. 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
0: Ja smatram da bi bilo najbolje da mi raspustimo Jugoslaviju.

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0: Ja smatram da bi bilo najbolje da mi raspustimo Jugoslaviju.

Funk epidemia, made in Funk Academia. Funk epidemia, made in Funk Academia.

Professor Funkademic, and his academia teach you how to move funk epidemia. Professor Funkademic

shout from all the rooftops that he is a genius. He will have to wait for the verdict of the spectator in order that his declarations take a social value, and that finally posterity includes him in the primers of artist history.

0: quickly. I speak quickly. Quickly, I speak quickly. I speak quickly.
1: I speak slowly. Slowly. I speak slowly. Slowly.
0: You understand me. You understand me. You don't understand me. You don't understand me. This is a gramophone.

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And it say no to funk.

0: morning, Mr. Popovich.
1: Dobro jutro, gospodine Popovich.
0: Good morning, Mr. Popovich.
1: Gospodine Popovich.
0: I want to buy apple. I want to buy apple.
1: Devo mi kupiti jabuka.
0: Banana.
1: Banana.
0: Bean.
1: Fasulje.
0: Bean soup.
1: Čorbe od fasulje.
0: Beefsteak.
1: Molim.
0: Beefsteak.

0: Is it a comedy?
1: Saliendo comedia.
0: Is it a tragedy?
1: Saliendo tragedia.
0: Is it a comedy?
1: Saliendo comedia.
0: Is it a drama?
1: Saliendo drama.
0: Is it a comedy?
1: Saliendo comedia.
0: Is it a tragedy?
1: Saliendo tragedia.
0: Is it a comedy?
1: Saliendo comedia.
0: Is it a drama?
1: Saliendo drama. Izvinite što vas prekidam. Ali smem da vam nešto ponudim.
0: Lamb.
1: Jagnjetine.
0: Lemon.
1: Limunova.
0: String bean.
1: Oranije.
0: Tea.
1: Čaja.
0: Tomato.
1: Paradajz.
0: Soda water.
1: Soda vod.
0: Turnips.
1: Kjerabe. Bye.

0: Is it a comedy?
1: Dar e o comedie.
0: Is it a tragedy?
1: Dar e o tragedie.
0: Is it a comedy?
1: Dar e o comedie.
0: Is it a drama?
1: Dar e o dramă.
0: Is it a comedy?
1: Dar e o comedie.
0: Is it a tragedy?
1: Dar e o tragedie.
0: Is it a comedy?
1: Dar e o comedie.
0: Is it a

0: ali, né? Igualmente.
1: Chocolate, mole. Chocolate, mole. Chocolate, lobster. Chocolate, mole. Chocolate, mole. Chocolate, mole. Coconut. Lobster,
0: gospodine Popovic. Jasno.
1: Lobster,
0: gospodine Popovic. Beef, beef, beef, beef, beef, beef.
1: What is this?
0: Šta je ovo?
1: What is this? What is this?
0: Šta je ovo?
1: What is that?
0: Šta je ono?
1: What is this?
0: Šta je ovo?
1: What is that?
0: Šta je ono?
1: What is this?
0: Šta je ovo?
1: What is that?

0: Thank you very much. Thank you very much.
1: Velika hvala.
0: Goodbye. I had a delightful time.
1: S Bogom, divno sam se proveo.

Ne znam. Bat, bat, bat, bat, bat, bat, bat, bat, bat, bat, bat, bat, bat, bat, bat, bat, bat, bat, bat, bat, bat, bat, bat, bat, bat, bat, bat, bat, bat, bat, bat, bat, bat, bat, bat, bat, bat, bat, bat, bat, bat, bat, bat, bat, bat, bat, bat, bat, bat, bat, bat, bat, bat, bat, bat, bat, bat, bat, bat, bat, bat, bat, bat, bat, bat, bat, bat, bat, bat, bat, bat, bat, bat, bat, bat, bat, bat, bat, bat, bat, bat, bat, bat, bat, bat, bat, bat, bat, bat, bat, bat, bat, bat, bat, bat, bat, bat, bat, bat, bat, bat, bat, bat, bat, bat, bat, bat, bat, bat, bat, bat, bat, bat, bat, bat, bat, bat, bat, bat, bat, bat, bat, bat, bat, bat, bat, bat, bat, bat, bat, bat, bat, bat, bat, bat, bat, bat, bat, bat, bat, bat, bat, bat, bat, bat, bat, bat, bat, bat, bat, bat, bat, bat, bat, bat, bat, bat, bat, bat, bat, bat, bat,

ladies and gentlemen. Ladies and gentlemen, tonight with you, DJ Rambo Amadeus. Please, let's show the other DJs that we here

Znači, Petko, ovako ti stvari. 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Znači, unis treba da ide preko onog što ja pjevam. The groove that you hear, you wanna know, it's come from my brother, they call Rambo. 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Znači, po dobro da ba de ba, Profesor Academy, Unis, Profesor Academy, and he's academia, that's the academia, that's the academia, that's the academia, that's the academia, that's the academia, that's the academia, that's the academia, that's the academia, that's the academia, that's the academia, that's the academia, that's the academia, that's the academia, that's the academia, that's the academia, that's the academia, that's the academia, that's the academia, that's the academia, that's the academia, that's the academia, that's the academia, that's the academia, that's the academia, that's the academia, that's the academia, that's the academia, that's the academia, that's the academia, that's the academia, that's the academia, that's the academia, that's the academia, that's the academia, that's the academia, that's the academia, that's the academia, that's the academia, that's the academia, that's the academia, that's the academia, that's the academia, that's the academia, that's the academia, that's the academia, that's the academia, that's the academia, that's the academia, that's the academia, that's the academia, that's the academia, that's the academia, that's the academia, that's the academia, that's the academia, that's the academia, that's the academia, that's the academia, that's the academia, that's the academ

we all have to learn to bring to the bunk if you want to burn. You can snap your finger, you can tap your toe, you can shake your ass out on the dance floor. On Ease Academia, Frank Academia. 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

gentlemen. Ladies and gentlemen, tonight with you, DJ Rambo Amadeus. Please, let's show the other DJs that we here

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Professor Funkademic and his

0: the waves, I wanna say to you, there's nothing old, there's nothing new. If it's black, then it's out of the sack. Don't matter if it's day or night.
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